Now we are not alone. Comrade, standing side by side and shoulder to shoulder, that was for me an honor.

into the unknown with growing confidence. We were all alone, all the summer, all the autumn, all the winter, all the spring.

killer rose is waiting for you, like a finger pointing in the night, like a finger pointing in the night. Who is to blame? Who is to blame? Who is to blame? Hideous game, hideous game, hideous game, hideous game. 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
1: Chunchy, raw like some fresh sushi. 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

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Bank holiday Sunday. 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I wonder if she did. No war but class war on the motorway bridge. 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Police tape encircles flowers. A little note reads no regrets. I bet she tapestry hangs. Support our local lad, he's on reality TV. 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Police witness please, sun angrily beats. 100 million chevrons away. I'll be fine, I just need you to stay. Okay. And I hope Angie did get married. And that local lad became the influencer he always thought he wanted to be. Happy 13th birthday, Alfie reads another sign on a lay-by. And they're all celebrating somewhere together in my mind's eye. The doers and the dreamers. In a working men's club watching Angie cut a cake. A yoga teacher... 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

0: 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And I hope she made it. Yeah, I hope she did. And I hope she made it.
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Representing my J Love Young. 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Yeah.